0: 24 ore al giorno di musica, 7 giorni su 7. 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
1: Rumors spreading round in that Texas town about the shack outside the game. And you know what I'm talking about. Just let me know if you wanna go to that whole mile on the range. They got a lot of nice girls.

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When I told my friends about it, they just laughed at me, man.

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Transactions get sent down the bloodline. DNA on his hands, a wound of razor to fade away. Earning his way to an early grave. A

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I can take a fool, I can take a fool, I can take a fool. I'm relatable, if the nature calls, pull the strings and they call the kings, how it all begins.